0: 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Indian Motorcycles of Mandurah at 270 Pinjarra Road.
1: Wave traffic.
2: Quinana Freeway with you northbound, Thomas Road to Rowley Road and Farrington Road to Canning Highway, also up around Millpoint Road. In Rockingham, it's looking busy on Ennis Avenue at Dixon Road and also some delays Dixon Road at Mandurah Road. Ennis Avenue northbound at Grange Drive cooling up and Point Perrin Road queuing westbound at Memorial Drive in Perrin. Also westbound traffic on Safety Barrow queuing approaching Mandurah Road in Baldivis and busy on Mandurah Road at Pinjarra Road and Old Coast Road at Casuarina Drive in Halls Head. Spot anything, call 9581117. Census night was Tuesday the 11th of August. There's still time to complete. In the census, every answer matters. 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
3: Hi there, it's Damien Carbon. The five Swans players who've been suspended for the rest of the season for breaching club standards are expected to be formally interviewed today. Victoria Police are this morning heading to Sydney as detectives investigate an alleged sexual assault at a Melbourne hotel on Monday. It's also alleged cocaine was found in a room there. While former West Coast Eagle Mitch Brown says it all forms part of a wider discussion around women's safety.
4: It's our responsibility as men. It's no longer women's responsibility to fight for their own safety. 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
3: A 63-year-old man has today been charged with driving under the influence after a car towing a caravan crashed into two other vehicles on Wanneroo Road last night about 6 p.m. And it works out that Perth is the cheapest place to work out. Our gyms and fitness centres amongst the cheapest in the country compared to wages, but Perth has the highest rate of people who sign up, then drop out.
5: If you're over 40 and you've coughed up blood, had a cough or trouble breathing that's lasted for at least 4 weeks, see your doctor. A message from Find Cancer Early.
3: One more game this season for the West Coast Eagles, hosting Hawthorn this Sunday arvo. Co-captain Liam Baker, keen for a win.
6: Yeah, I feel like the back end of this year, we've actually been playing some good footy, so I've been enjoying it a lot. It was a lot tougher at the end of last year, you know, getting to the finish line. But no, I just want to keep, I want to play one more good game of footy and, you know, a win would be nice.
3: While Fremantle's Tobin Murray will make his AFL debut against Carlton on Saturday. Tonight, the Saints take on the Suns. It's game 300 for West Aussie Brad Hill.
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9: Good morning. Partly cloudy today. Medium chance of showers and a top of 21 for Perth, 19 for Mandurah and Rockingham and Pinjarra and 18 for Bunbury. Tomorrow's looking good. Sunny and 19. Partly cloudy on Saturday, also 19. And partly cloudy on Sunday. Medium chance of morning showers and a top of 18. 11 right now in Perth and Bunbury. It's 13 in Pinjarra and Mandurah. 14 in Rockingham.
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0: 91.7 The Wave. Good morning. Scanners and Ali for breakfast. Without Ali, she's back in a couple of weeks' time. She's taking a break. Julian Lennon, Too Late for Goodbyes, Midnight Oil, OMD at 17 past 8. It's now time to play Quizmasters. Yeah, this is where we give you a shot of winning $100 to spend at the Ravenswood Hotel on anything you want. Pizza, pasta, steaks, pork ribs, palmy, seafood, fish and chips, salads, gnocchi, lamb, burgers, and special throughout the week, being a Thursday, of course, half-price baby-back pork ribs served with chips and slaw. Oh, nice. If you'd like a shot at winning $100 to spend at the Robo, give me a call right now, 958-11-917, and we'll play Quizmasters.
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2: 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We've got some great tunes, a bit of crack, and a smile for the road. Speaking of roads...
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0: Quizmasters.
1: Yeah, let's play Quizmasters the Wave. Good morning.
2: Good morning.
1: Hello, what's your name?
2: Vicky.
1: How are you going, Vicky?
2: Yeah, I'm good.
1: Do you have a strength in your general knowledge?
2: Pretty well all around.
1: Oh, you're an all-round sort of gal, are you?
2: Yeah.
1: Okay. Let's put you to the test right now. You can't pick Ali because she's away, so you have to pick me. Who would you like as your quiz master?
2: I think it might be you,
1: Gunnar. Great choice, Vicky. Great choice. All right. Let me see. What do pandas mainly eat?
2: Bamboo.
1: Oh, she's good. She's very good. Vicky, well done. You have a chance to win $100 to spend at the Ravenswood Hotel. I'm announcing the winner tomorrow. What have you got your eyes on food-wise at the Ravo?
2: Not sure yet. I don't know what they have on Saturday night.
1: Oh, that's a good question. I know what they do specials-wise during the week, but I'm not quite sure Saturday night either. Either way, you've got to win the $100 first, and you could be doing that tomorrow, so good luck to you, Vicky.
2: Oh, thank you.

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1: Wave traffic.
2: A breakdown on the Kwinana Freeway southbound after Mill Point Road in the left emergency lane. It's looking busy on the Kwinana northbound, Thomas Road to Rolly Road and South Street to South Terrace. And some delays in the Rockingham area on Ennis Avenue around Dixon Road, and also looking busy on Ennis Avenue at Council Avenue and Safety Bay Road westbound queuing up Mantle Road in Baldivis. Mantle Road southbound at Broadstone Vista is busy in Medora Bay. Also some activity at Gordon Road, Allnut Street and Pinjarra Road, and around Leslie Street, Dudley Park, Pinjarra Road around Dower Street, also around Lakes Road and Greenfields busy, and Old Coast Road northbound at Cash Arena Drive in Halls Head. Spot anything, call 9581117. 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
3: Hi there, it's Damien Carbon. Victoria Police investigators are headed to Sydney this morning, where they're expected to interview Swans players as part of investigations into an alleged sexual assault. Five players, including WA's Chad Warner, have been ruled out for the rest of the season. Sydney CEO Matthew Pavlich this morning asked whether the Swans AFLW side is now worried that fans won't turn out and watch their game this weekend.
4: No, they're really excited. We know that a couple of actions of our players are really poor. They've made poor decisions, but we know that our fans and our people will support our teams, particularly the women.
3: There's been a serious crash in our northern suburbs with a caravan rolling. 63-year-old driver charged with allegedly driving under the influence. Happened about 6 o'clock last night on Wanneroo Road in Ashby. And airline ANA has announced more flights to Japan. From October, they'll fly Perth to Tokyo every day.
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8: Good morning. Partly cloudy today. Medium chance of showers and a top of 21 for Perth, 19 for Mandurah, Rockingham and Pinjarra, and 18 for Bunbury. Tomorrow's looking really good. Sunny and 19. Then partly cloudy on Saturday, also 19. And partly cloudy again on Sunday. Medium chance of morning showers and a top of 18. We have 11 right now in Perth. It's 13 in Bunbury, Mandurah and Pinjarra, and 15 in Rockingham.
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1: Well, this week, as a special treat, we have General Manager of Football Operations, Sam Skinner. He joins us this morning. Morning to you, Sam. Hello, Sam.
2: Hi, Gunners. How you going, mate? Sorry for the delay there. I'm back on.
1: That's okay.
2: Thanks for having a late call up with Reedy's meeting. So.
1: Yeah, no worries at all. We know he's a busy boy. Now, last week, bit of an upset. The Eagles going down, you went down by 9 points. But as you've said, and I think as Reedy has said previously, you can learn things from a loss. What do you think you learned from last week?
2: Yeah, correct. Now, West Coast are going really well. I think they've sort of knocked off most top four or five sides this year, and they're sort of pushing into finals. But you're right, we had a good run of wins, but heading into the finals, I think a nice competitive hit out is really important. We're probably going to play the opposition's best every week, and that's going to prepare us well for finals. So yeah, I think we learned that the importance of playing our role. There's 23 players out there, really important that everyone plays their role to execute the game plan, and every opposition is going to be sort of going well into finals. So to be ready for finals, we've got to execute our game plan, and it starts with everyone playing their role this week to bring us back into some form.
1: Now, Darcy and Sturt copped injuries last week. They didn't appear to be too major, were they?
2: I'm not too sure. So I saw on Fremantle's medical report that went out on their socials on Tuesday that I think Sam Sturt picked up a little small hamstring injury, and Sean Darcy might have escaped in, I think, nasty. So I think he was put on the medical report as a test. So we'll wait and see probably today how that goes with him.
1: So here we are at the last match of the regular season, and you're away to South Freo this week. Two games clear on the ladder. You can afford to take this one pretty easily. I know you won't, but you can if you want to.
2: Yeah. It's nice to have the buffer, but I think, as I said before, we've got to make sure we're ready for the first week of finals. We have a week off for the first week, and then the second week of Waffle Finals is our first game, so we can't afford to be off our A game, and that comes sort of starts on Saturday against South Fremantle. They sort of have to win to secure finals from looking at the ladder before. And for us, we need to make sure we're in some really good form to head into finals and not be complacent. So, yeah, a really important game. If we don't sort of play the way we want to play, it's going to put us in the back foot heading into finals.
1: Now, Freo are also away this week to an informed Carlton. It's first versus 10th, but as we've discussed before, ladder position not always indicative of how well teams play. Who do you like there? Obviously, Freo.
2: Yeah, I think Freo obviously been in great form. Josh Fraser's got the Carlton crew humming, and they'll be pretty confident and up and about heading into finals with not much to lose after the season, how it started. But yeah, Fremantle are just so polished with how they mentioned before around everyone playing their role for the game, so I think Freo have done that better than sort of anyone in the competition. So I feel like wouldn't matter what Carlton throw them, they'll have a few levers to pull to make sure they can come away with the 4 points.
1: And Eagles at home to the Hawks on Sunday. Who do you like there?
2: I think Hawks, as they head into finals, they had a disappointing loss, I think, the other week. And West Coast, obviously, last game of the season. So I think Hawthorn have a fair bit to play for with similar to what I was mentioning before, and heading into finals with a lot of form. They've got a fair bit to do so they can sort of go on well the finals. So I think Hawthorn will take the chocolates there.
1: Thanks for your time again this week, Sam, and good luck on Saturday.
2: Thanks, guys. Appreciate it. Have a good week. Thanks.
0: Mandurah
2: bye.
0: Baptist College invites you to celebrate with us at our Open Night Learning Journey on Thursday, September 17, from 4:30 p.m. to 7:30 p.m. Bring the whole family along to explore our classrooms and facilities while enjoying free enrolment registration, food trucks, live performances, games, face painting, and much more. 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
1: Time to check out what happened on this day for Thursday, the 20th of August. Firstly, to the birthdays. US boxing promoter Don King. You know, the one, he looks like a troll with his hair standing on his end. Today, Don is 95. Isaac Hayes, the American singer, songwriter and producer, passed away at the age of 65 in 2008, but born on this day in Tennessee in 1942. Sylvester... Sylvester McCoy, the Scottish actor who was the seventh to play Doctor Who. Today, Sylvester... Don't start. He's 83. Robert Plant, absolute legend. The UK singer and lead vocalist, of course, for the band Led Zeppelin. Today, Robert is 78. Mark Cal Callahan, the vocalist and guitarist with Australian band Gangajang. Today, Mark is 69. Roger Cook, we don't usually do politicians, but because he's the Premier, we'll do him, so to speak. Roger, today is 61. David Walliams, now he's the UK comedian who co-starred with Matt Lucas in the British TV comedy program Little Britain.
2: Hello.
3: Welcome to Fat Fighters.
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7: I'm a lady and my name is Emily Howard.
1: So many great skits. Today, David Walliams is 55. Andrew Garfield, the British-American actor who starred as Spider-Man once, is 43. And Demi Lovato, the US singer, songwriter and actress. Today, she's 34. Winston Churchill said this in 1940.
8: Never in the field of human conflict was so much owed by so many to so few.
1: They spoke so eloquently back in them days, didn't they? Shirley Bassey recorded this song.
9: Goldfinger.
1: Yeah, that's Goldfinger from the 1964 James Bond movie of the same name. R&D W. Dolby introduced their noise reduction system for recording audio tapes on this day in 1967. The first electronic pocket calculator was introduced by Texas Instruments in 1971. Strictly Ballroom opened in Australian cinemas in 1992, and we lost a comedic legend on this day in 2017 with the passing of Jerry Lewis, who died at the age of 91 in 2017. There you have it. Just a few of the things that happened on this day for Thursday, the 20th of August.
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2: Hi there, it's Damien Carbon. Victoria Police investigators are headed to Sydney this morning, where they're expected to interview Swans players as part of investigations into an alleged sexual assault. Five players, including WA's Chad Warner, have been ruled out for the rest of the season. Sydney CEO Matthew Pavlich this morning asked whether the Swans AFLW side is now worried that fans won't turn out and watch their game this weekend.
3: No, they're really excited. We know that a couple of actions of our players are really poor. They've made poor decisions, but we know that our fans and our people will support our teams, particularly the women.
2: There's been a serious crash in our northern suburbs with a caravan rolling. 63-year-old driver charged with allegedly driving under the influence. Happened about 6 o'clock last night on Wanneroo Road in Ashby. And airline ANA has announced more flights to Japan. From October, they'll fly Perth to Tokyo every day.
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2: Round 24 starts tonight with St Kilda and Gold Coast. While Fremantle fly out for Melbourne, they're taking on Carlton. The Eagles and Hawthorn are on Sunday. And former Aussie cricket captain Ricky Ponting wants selectors to start looking at the next generation for the second test against Bangladesh.
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8: Good morning. Partly cloudy today. Medium chance of showers and a top of 21 for Perth, 19 for Mandurah, Rockingham and Pinjarra, and 18 for Bunbury. Tomorrow's looking great. Sunny and 19. Partly cloudy on Saturday, 19. And partly cloudy again on Sunday. There's a medium chance of morning showers with a top of 18. We have 12 right now in Perth, 14 in Rockingham, Pinjarra, Mandurah and Bunbury.
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0: 91.7 The Wave. Good morning. It's Gunners and Ali and Bruno Mars. Treasure. Now, on behalf of us here at The Wave, we'd like to thank all of those people who have taken the time to nominate a group or club, organisation or charity for the Community Bank Boost. Now, as you know, for the past 2 weeks, we've been looking at the submissions we've received, and it's been really difficult to pick ones to read out, and even more difficult to choose an actual winner. Thankfully, I've been able to palm off that decision to our programming and promotions teams, who now have the hard task of awarding the next $1,000. Today's submission comes from the Compassionate Friends Mandurah. That's a not-for-profit group who assist families towards the positive resolution of grief and to provide information to the community to help others to be supportive after the death of a child of any age and by any cause. The Compassionate Friends relies on funding and donations, so that $1,000 would go a long way. That's today's submission and the last before we pick a winner tomorrow, thanks to the Community Bank in Halls Head. Stay with us, our No Repeat Workday continuing shortly. Cyndi Lauper is next.
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0: 91.7 The Wave. Good morning. It's Gunners and Annie for breakfast. Thanks to Summit Realty and Kim Mazel. Young Hearts Run Free. Cyndi Lauper before that. It's nearly 10 o'clock. Gavin Miller will continue our No Repeat Workday from 10. He's got the midday mixtape and, of course, Dara O'D from 2 o'clock this afternoon. Tomorrow, we're going to announce the winner of the Community Bank Boost $1,000 grant, and we're also dishing out $100 to spend at the Ravenswood Hotel. So I hope you can join me tomorrow morning from 6. It's Gunners and Annie for breakfast right here on The Wave. Have yourselves a great day.
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1: Hello there, I'm Matthew Layton. Unemployment has edged up to 4.5% with 15,800 jobs disappearing in July. Tasmania and Victoria now share the highest jobless rate at 5.1%, while South Australia has the lowest at 4.1%. Australia has ramped up pressure on Israel over the killing of Aussie aid worker Zomi Frankom. Foreign Minister Penny Wong summoned the Israeli ambassador to Parliament House in Canberra after soldiers involved in the 2024 Gaza strike were cleared of criminal wrongdoing. And Matthew Pavlich is asking Swans fans to keep backing the club, saying it's been a challenging time for everyone involved. The CEO spoke at the club's Sydney headquarters as Victoria Police prepare to speak with players as part of an alleged sexual assault investigation.
2: Keep supporting us. We're sorry that we're putting you through this, and it's been a really challenging day for them, for us, for all our people who we care deeply about.
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1: The Bombers could have their new coach within days ahead of Essendon's final game against Port Adelaide on Sunday. Interim coach Dean Solomon says Chief Executive Tim Roberts told the playing group a decision is expected early next week.
4: They expect that early next week they'll announce a coach, and that coach will be potentially most likely available to be part of those meetings.
1: And the Demons are having another crack at clearing Jacob Van Rooyen tonight, appealing his three-match striking ban at the AFL Appeals Board.
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7: Good morning. Up to 18 today. Partly cloudy tomorrow. Beautiful, sunny and 20. Here's your weekend forecast. Saturday, a couple of showers and 20. Sunday, more showers and 18.
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0: Feel Good Variety, 91.7 The Wave. Bananarama and Love in the First Degree will play some Bowie, one of his many space-themed songs. We know Major Tom's a drunkie, that one in a few minutes. Lionel Richie and Eskimo Joe. Love a bit of good WA music. Speaking of WA music, INXS obviously started out in WA as the Farris Brothers, and here's John Farris, their drummer, talking about why they had to kind of leave.
1: Well, I think that the isolation of Perth in those days, it just seemed that no one sort of took anyone seriously. If you're in Perth and you're a Perthite, mm-hmm. that unless you're from overseas or that you're from some other place, that, you know, you weren't really kind of accepted as being, accepted for your own music, you know. And that's one of the things. We were basically railroaded out because we just couldn't make a living being a band that plays our own music. We were told that if we don't play covers, you basically won't get any more gigs.
0: That is John Farris here at INXS, Suicide Blonde on The Wave. Good morning.

0: love a bit of Eskimo Joe on the radio. There they were, From the Sea, 91.7 The Wave. Good morning, this is Gavin Miller. We've got ELO next. I guess a band that were most famous for their 70s hit, but the one we're going to play is from their 1986 album, Balance of Power. And lyrically, it's kind of the follow-up to Telephone Line. Similar theme, trying to get in touch with someone, although it's updated because they mention satellite communication and the Telstar satellite. It's a great song that doesn't get enough attention, I think. It's called Calling America, and it's next. ELO coming right up on The Wave.
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0: Feel Good Variety, 91.7 The Wave and Noiseworks with Hot Chili Woman. Good morning. This is Gavin Miller. Big apologies if you missed out on getting tickets to go and take the family to see Paw Patrol, the Dino movie. We tried to give you tickets this morning. Maybe you weren't quick enough on the phone. That's all right. Dara O'D with more tickets to win this afternoon after 2. More details about Paw Patrol, the Dino movie at 91.7.com. 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I'm a professional. Don't worry about that.
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0: The band named after the dog from The Wizard of Oz on the wave. Yeah, Toto with Rosanna. Good morning. This is Gavin Miller. You'll recognize this guy's speaking voice, I think. Here you go.
1: Remembering when I heard the music from Motown as a little boy, and I said, wow, I wish that I could be a part of that. They seem to be having so much fun. The way that I got to Motown was me being outside, hearing this music, and wanting to go where I heard this music coming from. And that's where it all began. I was on this front porch of this friend's. They arranged for me to go to Motown and audition for some of the people there. They called Barry Gordy on the phone while I was there, said, we got this kid who plays piano, harmonica, bongos, drums, la la la la. And he listened to me, and you know, it all began there.
0: I'm sure you worked that out. It's Stevie Wonder. Here he is, part-time lover on the wave. Good morning.

0: Feel good variety, 91.7 The Wave. Newton Faulkner there with Dream Catch Me. Up next, a Ricky Lee Jones song as interpreted by Darrell Braithwaite. I'd actually like to see Darrell Braithwaite, if he was still out there touring, do a whole Ricky Lee Jones tribute show. I'd love to hear Darrell do Chuck E's In Love, but the song I'm referring to is called The Horses. It's next on The Wave.
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0: 91.7 The Wave, My Sex and Computer Games from Midday. We're doing the Midday Mixtape. And today on the mixtape, Olivia Newton-John talks about the song she was almost too embarrassed to release, but it ended up being one of her biggest hits. If you happen to be getting either a massage at lunch or boarding a yacht, Enya, that'll be the soundtrack for that. Kiss, The Clash, kind of the musical opposite of Enya, and It Starts With Men At Work, all sorts of musical treats. And all sorts of genres on the Midday Mixtape. That's, I guess, why we call it the Midday Mixtape, right? It's after the Midday News here at The Wave.
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2: Hey, it's Darrow D. I'm going to be back on the radio this afternoon from 2 to 7. We've got some great tunes, a bit of crack, and a smile for the road. Speaking of roads...
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1: Hello there, I'm Matthew Layton. There's been a tragic development in the search for an 18-year-old bushwalker missing for more than a week. A woman's body was located in the New South Wales Southern Highlands this morning, with police believing it to be Lily Hooper. A report will now be prepared for the coroner. Another partner has stepped back from the Sydney Swans. Lifeblood is scrapping its campaign after five players were suspended over club behaviour breaches. And Israel's ambassador has been called in for a diplomatic dressing down over the killing of Australian aid worker Zomi Frankum. After meeting Foreign Minister Penny Wong in Canberra, Ambassador Hillel Newman defended the investigation. He says failures were found, but no criminal wrongdoing.
2: After 2 years of investigation, they came to the understanding that there's no criminal liability of the soldiers involved, and I'll explain why. Criminal liability, you know, even if there are failures in the process, it doesn't mean that the person had intention or that there's any criminal responsibility for the action.
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1: Essendon players should know their new coach by the time exit meetings roll around next week. James Hurd and Mark McVeigh are among the final four contenders. Interim coach Dean Solomon says an announcement is expected early in the week.
3: I'm not sort of responsible for the decision of the new coach, but I have a lot of trust in the decision that will be made, and it'll be the right coach for this football club at the right time. Whoever that is and whatever that means, I guess that'll take care of itself in the coming week or so.
1: The Bombers meet Port Adelaide on Sunday.
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2: Wave weather.
3: Good afternoon. Just before we do the midday mixtape, yeah, the weather down to 9 degrees tonight. Tomorrow, brilliant, sunny and 20. A possible shower and a top of 20 on Saturday. Showers and 18 is the forecast for Sunday.
2: The midday mixtape. 917 The Wave.

The Midday Mixtape on the wave. One of Canada's greatest ever pop music exports, Corey Hart. Two things you need to know about Corey Hart. One, he will never surrender, as he's just been explaining for the last 4 minutes or so. The other thing you need to understand about Corey Hart, he will wear his sunglasses at night, whether you like it or not. And if you ask him to take the sunglasses off, I refer you back to point A, he will never surrender. That's pretty much all you need to know about Corey Hart. All right, on with the Midday Mixtape here at Cheap Trick on the Wave. Good afternoon.

but when his drinking, lusting, and his hunger for power became known to more and more people, the demands to do something about

0: Midday Mixtape on the Wave and Kiss with Sure Knows Something. The mixtape continues until 1 o'clock. Actually, the next song is something that Olivia Newton-John was almost a bit embarrassed about. Here she is talking about Physical.
1: After I'd recorded it, I kind of had a freak out. I called Roger Davies and I said, I think I've gone too far. I think this song's going to be taken the wrong way and I think we should not release it. He said, it's too late, it's out, and it's doing really well. And it went like to number one for 10 weeks. And so then I went, okay, Roger, I think we need to like tone it down. So what about if we make a video and we make the video about exercise?
2: And you're going to tone it down.
1: Tone it down. So the director, who was a really fun guy, Brian Grant, threw all those funny things in there and it made it even bigger. And, you know, at that time, I really took it seriously. Now, looking back and compared to what's on the radio now, it's kind of hilarious. It's more like a lullaby, as I say.
0: That is the late, great Olivia Newton-John. The song she's referring to is next on the Midday Mixtape here at The Wave.
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0: I think I might sit back down again now. That was good. The Clash on the Midday Mixtape on the Wave, and Should I Stay or Should I Go? Obviously, you should stay. After 2 o'clock this afternoon, the one and only Dara OD is back. And if you want to do some winning, here's how you do that with Dara just after three.
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1: Hello there, I'm Matthew Layton. There's been a tragic development in the search for an 18-year-old bushwalker missing for more than a week. A woman's body was located in the New South Wales Southern Highlands this morning, with police believing it to be Lily Hooper. A report will now be prepared for the coroner. Another partner has stepped back from the Sydney Swans. Lifeblood is scrapping its campaign after five players were suspended over club behaviour breaches. And Israel's ambassador has been called in for a diplomatic dressing down over the killing of Australian aid worker Zomi Frankum. After meeting Foreign Minister Penny Wong in Canberra, Ambassador Hillel Newman defended the investigation. He says failures were found, but no criminal wrongdoing.
2: After 2 years of investigation, they came to the understanding that there's no criminal liability of the soldiers involved. And I'll explain why. Criminal liability, you know, even if there are failures in the process, it doesn't mean that the person had intention or that there's any criminal responsibility for the action.
3: Buying, selling or leasing? 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Harcourts Mandurah.
1: Essendon players should know their new coach by the time exit meetings roll around next week. James Hurd and Mark McVeigh are among the final four contenders. Interim coach Dean Solomon says an announcement is expected early in the week.
4: I'm not sort of responsible for the decision of the new coach, but I have a lot of trust in the decision that will be made, and it'll be the right coach for this football club at the right time. Whoever that is and whatever that means, I guess that'll take care of itself in the coming week or so.
1: The Bombers meet Port Adelaide on Sunday.
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1: Wave weather.
2: Partly cloudy this afternoon after an overnight low of 9. Tomorrow, sunny and 20. A possible shower and a top of 20 is the forecast for Saturday.
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Boomcrash Opera's Onion Skin. Good afternoon. This is Gavin Miller, the warm-up act for Dara O'D, who's on from 2. Let's keep these tunes coming. I just think Whitney's decision to cover Chaka Khan was a really, really good one. Here's I'm Every Woman. You need a big drum fill? Here it is on The Wave.

0: 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Just follow the links from the What's On section. 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And from the Wave Switch, let's plug the bingo happening tonight at the Halls Head Bowling Club between 7 and, well, 9.30ish, 10ish, whenever they finish. 3 Styx Boulevard is the address, and it says here, the Halls Head Bowling Club has a reputation for being a well-run bingo session, which implies that someone out there might be running one that they think isn't that well-run. That's what I'm getting from that press release. Maybe I'm making that up. I don't know. But it you can go as a group and you can go solo, so you'll get looked after however you want to show up. But yeah, eyes down, as they say in the world of bingo, from 7 o'clock tonight. And that is the Wave Switch for GJD Security. 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
1: Hello, it's Gunners and Ali for breakfast. 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

0: Feel Good Variety, 91.7 The Wave, and Billy Joel's It's All About Soul. Good afternoon. This is Gavin Miller. Now, we are giving away tickets at the moment, as you may have heard, to the new Paw Patrol movie. It's called Paw Patrol, the Dino movie. The pups are back, and this time they're angry. No, I made that up. And this time they're taking on a dino-sized adventure. Paw Patrol, the Dino movie, sees the pups crash land on a mysterious tropical island filled with dinosaurs. So there you go. That's what you can expect with Paw Patrol, the Dino movie. And it's a great one to take the family to see. It's opening in cinema September 10th. Or you can win tickets at both ends of the day. So if you didn't win tickets this morning, why don't you try again after two with this guy?
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2: 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We've got some great tunes, a bit of crack, and a smile for the road. Speaking of roads.
3: 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I'll bring you the latest traffic every 30 minutes from 3.
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1: Hello there, I'm Matthew Layton. There's been a tragic development in the search for an 18-year-old bushwalker missing for more than a week. A woman's body was located in the New South Wales Southern Highlands this morning, with police believing it to be Lily Hooper. A report will now be prepared for the coroner. Another partner has stepped back from the Sydney Swans. Lifeblood is scrapping its campaign after five players were suspended over club behaviour breaches. And Israel's ambassador has been called in for a diplomatic dressing down over the killing of Australian aid worker Zomi Frankum. After meeting Foreign Minister Penny Wong in Canberra, Ambassador Hillel Newman defended the investigation. He says failures were found, but no criminal wrongdoing.
2: After 2 years of investigation, they came to the understanding that there's no criminal liability of the soldiers involved, and I'll explain why. Criminal liability, you know, even if there are failures in the process, it doesn't mean that the person had intention or that there's any criminal responsibility for the action.
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1: Essendon players should know their new coach by the time exit meetings roll around next week. James Hurd and Mark McVeigh are among the final four contenders. Interim coach Dean Solomon says an announcement is expected early in the week.
4: I'm not sort of responsible for the decision of the new coach, but I have a lot of trust in the decision that will be made, and it'll be the right coach for this football club at the right time. Whoever that is and whatever that means, I guess that'll take care of itself in the coming week or so.
1: The Bombers meet Port Adelaide on Sunday.
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9: Wave weather.
10: Continuing to be mostly sunny today with some light winds. The afternoon high of around 19 degrees. Best of the week so far seems to be tomorrow. Friday, it's going to be sunny with an afternoon high of around 20. Saturday, Sunday and Monday, it's going to be partially cloudy. Might even see a smidgen of rain with afternoon highs of 17 to 19. Currently in Mandurah is 18. Perth CBD sitting on 20. 18 in Pinjarra and in Rockingham, and currently it is 15 degrees in Bunbury.
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Said it before, I say it again. I am a recent addition to the life of WA, a recent addition to the Australian population. So I do try and learn things about Australia every single day. I do. I genuinely do. I do try and learn something new, something which is absolutely natural in this country, which is not natural for me at all. With that in mind, if you are on Instagram, might I recommend the Rees Brothers, R-E-E-S-E-B-R-O-S. And you see the way that I said R instead of OR. But the Rees Brothers, Tom and Kel, on Instagram. And I have been watching their videos to the point where the tears are streaming down my face. They are most certainly streaming down my face. If you're easily offended, you won't want to look at their page. If you want a good laugh at absolutely their expense, then please go check them out on Instagram. And maybe you'll see that, well, Dara, you're not 53. You're really a 13-year-old that is incredibly immature. Yeah? Yeah. I'll take that. Rees Brothers on Instagram. Yeah. Meanwhile, want to win movie tickets? Details on the way inside the next 20 minutes right here. Feel Good Variety in the afternoon with Dara O'Dea, 91.7 The Wave.

0: 107 The Wave, Darrow O'Dea in the afternoon at 2.37 on Thursday afternoon. Now, Paw Patrol, the Dino movie. The pups are back, and this time they're taking on a Dino-sized adventure. Paw Patrol, the Dino movie, sees the pups crash land on a mysterious tropical island filled with dinosaurs. There, they meet Rex, a pup who knows his way around the prehistoric locals. This is something for you and the kids or the grandkids. I've got a family in-season pass to give away to Paw Patrol, the Dino movie. Now, this is either going to be you and three kids, two adults and two kids, up to yourself. And it is in cinemas from September 10th onwards. You want to get your hands on them? Tell you what, I'll take caller number four right now, please. 958-11-9017. Caller number four can score themselves movie tickets. Good luck.
1: Hello, it's Gunners and Ali for breakfast. 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

0: Wave. 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Thanks to the team at Solar Heart Manager. Today's Connect 4. 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If it wasn't for today's Connect 4, I don't even know where I'd be. I don't know where I would be without today's Connect 4. That's pretty much the way I'm thinking about this, all right. Yeah. That's how important today's Connect 4 is to me, to my family, to my heritage, to every fiber in my being, to literally the way the earth rotates around the sun is how important it is. Oh my God. Yeah, I'm just trying to make up as much BS as I can. That is an important Connect 4. We play on the way inside the next 15 minutes. Grab a cup of tea, sit down, 4 songs, try and get yourself into the draw tomorrow to win with Solar Heart Manager. It's on the way.
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0: Kwinana Freeway North, Bowser, Anketsell Road, then Narrows Bridge into the city. Freeway South, Loftus Street through the city to Millpoint Road, then Armidale Road through to Belia Drive. A few cars, Old Coast Road northbound at Casuarina Drive in Hallshead, again Mandurah Road at the Forum, and at Allnut Street. Pinchower Road at Anstruther Road, again at Dower Street and Lakes Road in Greenfields. Further north, not too bad. A few cars, Ennis Avenue at Dixon Road in Rockingham, again at Council Avenue too. Spot anything, call 958 11 917. 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
2: Good afternoon, Susanna Carr from 7 News with your update. Patients have been evacuated from Fiona Stanley Hospital after a fire broke out in the intensive care unit. The fire was reported around 10 this morning and was contained within minutes. A Perth father is fighting for life after being brutally bashed in Bali. His family say they are facing mounting medical bills. Colgate has suspended its partnership with Sydney Swans star Isaac Heaney after he and four teammates were suspended for breaching club standards. Officers from Victoria Police have today arrived in Sydney investigating a report into a sexual assault at the Pullman Hotel in East Melbourne. No players have been arrested or charged. Australia's unemployment rate has jumped to 4.5% for the first time since April. More than 15,000 people lost their jobs in June. And Harry and Meghan are planning a move back to the UK. And that's the news up to this hour. Thanks for joining us.
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4: Good afternoon, Ryan Daniels with your 7 Sport update. The Fremantle Dockers have made the call to leave a trio of regulars at home ahead of a clash with Carlton. Heath Chapman and Sam Switkowski have been managed, while Jai Amos has been given the week off after a minor ankle issue at training on Tuesday. 21-year-old Tobin Murray will make his AFL debut for Frio. And Eagles defender Rhett Bazo has committed to the club for another 3 years, signing a new contract until the end of 2029.

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3: Wave weather.
4: Continuing to be nice and sunny today with some light winds. The afternoon high of around 19 degrees. That's going to continue over the next couple of days or so. Friday, Saturday is going to be mostly sunny at a high of 19 to 20. Partially cloudy by the time we get to Sunday. Might even see a shower or two then by the time we get to Monday. Currently in Madrid is 18. Perth CBD sitting on 21. 18 in Pinjarra and in Rockingham, and currently 16 degrees in Bunbury. Now, time once again for this afternoon's Connect Four. 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Take advantage of Energy Nest Manager's winter clearance sale on wall-mounted reverse cycle split systems until the end of August or while stocks last. Let's see how we get on with this one today. Listen, I do think this is very close to my heart. Very, very close to my heart. You want to have an early guest out the doors? Love to hear from you as ever. 958

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Dublin's best music mix, 98 FM. 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

Do you know, in another past life, I might have turned around and gone, Feel Good Q, Dublin's Q102. You know what, if that's not a giveaway on what today's Connect 4 is all about, with mentions of a particular wireless device, I don't know what is. One last guess at the doors, 958-11-917 to the wave.

0: 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It's Feel Good Variety with Darrow D in the afternoon. 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Taffy, I Love My Radio. Cliff Richard, Wired for Sound. The Corrs, Radio. And the Doobie Brothers, Listen to the Music. I think it was fairly obvious at one stage, all right. 91.7 The Wave, hello.
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0: Well, Rosemary, what do you think?
1: Is it the International Radio Day?
0: Is absolutely right. Yes.
1: Oh, cool.
0: Excellent. What I'm looking for. Yes, and you're the first.
1: Oh, good stuff.
0: There you go. I'm going to stick you into that draw to win yourself the cash with Solar Heart Manager. Well done, Rosemary.
1: Thank you. Thank you.
0: You are very, very welcome. Yes, indeed. Today is International Radio Day, an industry that has been very, very good to me over the past nearly 40 years. International Radio Day, Connect 4 returns tomorrow.

0: 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It's Feel Good Friday with Darrow D in the afternoon. Thanks to Rocking Hamono Groups at rockinghamono.com.au. As ever, thank you to everybody for getting in touch today on this afternoon's Connect Four. Apologies if I didn't get to your phone call. We literally had all six lines all ringing at the same time. Most especially with my clues about some of the past radio stations that I used to work for back in Ireland over the last kind of almost 40 years. So today being International Radio Day, and four great tunes to dedicate today's Connect Four. Meanwhile, on Facebook today, which children's book should every Australian child experience? I say this because I'm reading with my four-year-old at the moment, and we're reading The Dinky Donkey. Yeah, every night we read The Dinky Donkey and then we look at The Dinky Donkey on YouTube afterwards. But we are learning to read about The Dinky Donkey at the moment. But on Facebook today, I'm asking you that very important question. Which children's book should every Australian child experience? Let me know. Tell me what you think.
1: Wave traffic. On the Panana Freeway, busy northbound at Ankerdale Road and queuing from South Terrace. Southbound as far back as Loftus Street, slow out to Mill Point Road, and further south, Armadale Road to Billia Drive. In Rockingham, busy NS Avenue at Dixon Road and Council Avenue, and also around Ray Road through to Eleanor Drive in Cooling Up. Safety Bay Road is busy at Baldivis Road in Baldivis, also Manta Road roundabout, and Reed Street at Safety Bay Road in Waikiki, busy too. Some congestion on Manta Road at Gordon Road, Madgegutup Drive and Allnut Street, and Pinjarra around Dower Street and around Lakes Road in Greenfields. Spot anything, call 9581117. 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

0: Sunny with some of the way. 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Okay, so could all the stupid people that are in the room currently stand up? That'd be me, okay? I gotta stand up because I'm the silly person in the room. Okay. Sorry, I gotta sit down again, I'm too old. So I am reading with my daughter at the moment. And I did say I was reading The Dinky Donkey. But then my wife texted me and was like, oh, you stupid. So I'm reading The Wonky Donkey at the moment.
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0: Wave traffic.
1: On the Banana Freeway, busy northbound at Ankertill Road, also queuing from South Terrace. Southbound, as far back as Loftus Street, slow out to Mill Point Road, further south at Canning Highway and Billier Drive to Ankertill Road. In the Rockingham area, some congestion on Ennis Avenue at Dixon Road and also Council Avenue, Dixon Road at Manta Road, Ennis Avenue, Eleanor Drive, busy and cooling up, and on Safety Barrow, queuing eastbound at Manta Road, heading towards Baldivis. Manta Road is busy at Gordon Road, also Manjagutta Drive, and at Allnut Street and Pinjarra Road, and around Leslie Street and Dudley Park. Pinjarra around Sutton Street, busy in town, also around Dower Street in the Forum and Lakes Road in Greenfields. Spot anything, call 958 11 917. Census night was Tuesday the 11th of August. There's still time to complete. In the census, every answer matters. Authorised by the Australian Bureau of Statistics, Canberra. 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
3: Good afternoon, Susanna Carr from 7 News with your update. Patients have been evacuated from Fiona Stanley Hospital after a fire broke out in the intensive care unit. The fire was reported around 10 this morning and was contained within minutes. A Perth father is fighting for life after being brutally bashed in Bali. His family say they are facing mounting medical bills. Colgate has suspended its partnership with Sydney Swans star Isaac Heaney after he and four teammates were suspended for breaching club standards. Officers from Victoria Police have today arrived in Sydney investigating a report into a sexual assault at the Pullman Hotel in East Melbourne. No players have been arrested or charged. Australia's unemployment rate has jumped to 4.5% for the first time since April. More than 15,000 people lost their jobs in June. And Harry and Meghan are planning a move back to the UK. And that's the news up to this hour. Thanks for joining us.
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5: Good afternoon, Ryan Daniels with your 7 Sport update. The Fremantle Dockers have made the call to leave a trio of regulars at home ahead of a clash with Carlton. Heath Chapman and Sam Switkowski have been managed, while Jai Amos has been given the week off after a minor ankle issue at training on Tuesday. 21-year-old Tobin Murray will make his AFL debut for Frio. And Eagles defender Rhett Bazo has committed to the club for another 3 years, signing a new contract until the end of 2029.
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2: Wave weather.
9: Continuing to be mostly sunny today with some light winds. The afternoon high of around 19 degrees. More of the same again tomorrow, a high of 20. Sunny with light winds across the day. Saturday, partially cloudy with a high of 19. And partially cloudy again on Sunday with a high of 18. Currently in Mandurah, it is 18 degrees. Perth CBD sitting on 19. 17 in Pinjarra, 18 in Rockingham, and currently 16 degrees in Bunbury.
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Hey, I think I need to push the button. I think I need to push the button for, you know, breaking news. See, it's that important, it doesn't work. Let's push the button for breaking news. Oh, there we go. There we go. Basically, I'm looking at every kind of story online today, between The Guardian, between news.com.au, The Age, SMH, ABC, 7, BBC. Harry and Meghan are moving back to the UK later this month. Now, we went out on the streets of Manger this afternoon to ask people what they thought about Harry and Meghan moving back to the UK later this month. Yep, total crickets. Yep, nobody cares. I mean, like, what is that all about? It's dominating news cycles, but around Mandurah, nobody cares.

0: traffic.
1: Banana Freeway busy northbound at Anchortel Road and queuing from South Terrace. Southbound as far back as Loftus Street, slow out to Mill Point Road, further south at Canning Highway and Billia Drive to Anchortel Road. In Rockingham, it's busy Ennis Avenue around Dixon Road and Council Avenue, Dixon Road eastbound at Amanda Road and Ennis Avenue, Eleanor Drive and cooling up. And on Safety Bay Road, it's queuing westbound at Baldivis Road and a bit at Nan Drive and Baldivis. Reed Street southbound at Safety Bay Road, busy in Waikiki. And delays on Manta Road northbound at Allnut Street queuing and also at Leslie Street and Dudley Park heading towards the Estuary Bridge. Spot anything, call 9581117. 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

0: 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Reports coming in this afternoon of a crash on the Manger Road at the intersection with Old Coast Road. If that is part of your journey today, just coming to the end of Old Coast Road at Bunnings and Hall's Head. Before you turn onto the Manger Road, there's reports of a crash there. If you're in that area, you might let us know what you see. 958-11917.
1: Hello, it's Gunners and Ali for breakfast. Back tomorrow morning from 6 with more Paw Patrol family passes to dish out. 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

0: 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I think Mother Nature is messing with us again. I really do. Okay, today, mostly sunny, light winds. Wasn't it nice out there today? It was. Tomorrow is going to be sunny. Mm-hmm. That's what the weather people are saying. Although they're giving us a 5% chance of rain. Go away with your 5%. Pfft. 20 degrees the afternoon high tomorrow. Saturday, partially cloudy. Sunday, partially cloudy. Mostly sunny on Monday. 17 to 20 degrees across the weekend. Sunday, 0 to 1 millimetre of rain and 30% chance of that happening as well, Vicenta. Again, why would you bother Mother Nature? Either have it rain or have it sunny. But don't do this 0 to 1 millimetre of rain with a 30% chance of it happening. Meanwhile, we are expecting to see some rain across next week. Tuesday, Wednesday, Thursday. Yeah, we're going to see some showers across each day next week. But thankfully, as I look at that going, well, you know, on the weekend, we're going to be off. We can cut the grass again, like we all did last weekend. Next week, it's going to rain again. Yay!
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0: traffic.
1: I'm looking on a freeway, busy northbound at Ankerdale Road and queuing from South Terrace. Southbound as far back as Loftus Street, slow out to Mill Point Road, then Canning Highway and Billier Drive to Thomas Road. In Rockingham, it's busy on Ennis Avenue around Dixon Road southbound. A bit on Ennis Avenue, Eleanor Drive in Cooling Up as well. And Safety Bar Road westbound at Baldivis Road and Nairn Drive in Baldivis and at Mandra Road roundabout. Mandra Road is busy at Gordon Road, also Magicrop Drive, Allnut Street and Pinjarra Road. Pinjarra Road around Sutton Street in town, around Dower Street in the Forum and Lakes Road in Greenfield's busy too. Spot anything, call 958 11 917. KFC's new lunchtime box full range packs an unreasonable amount of chicken into mouth-watering $5, $10 and $15 boxes. 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
3: Good afternoon, Susanna Carr from 7 News with your update. A Perth father of four is fighting for life after being brutally attacked while on holiday in Bali. Paul Dugan has spent more than 10 days in hospital. His family has flown to the island to be by his side and are now facing mounting medical bills. A man has been charged over a multi-vehicle crash in Perth's north. The 63-year-old is accused of being under the influence when he lost control of his car that was towing a caravan on Wanneroo Road in Ashby. Two other drivers were taken to hospital with minor injuries. A fire at Fiona Stanley Hospital inside the intensive care unit has forced patients to evacuate. The fire broke out about 10 o'clock this morning and was contained within minutes. And Victorian police have travelled to Sydney to interview Swans players as investigations continue into sexual assault allegations. And that's the news up to this hour. Thanks for joining us.
2: The Ravenswood Hotel, on the banks of the Murray River. The perfect place to catch up. The Ravenswood Hotel.
4: Good afternoon, Ryan Daniels with your 7 Sport update. The Fremantle Dockers have made the call to leave a trio of regulars at home ahead of a clash with Carlton. Heath Chapman and Sam Switkowski have been managed, while Jai Amos has been given the week off after a minor ankle issue at training on Tuesday. 21-year-old Tobin Murray will make his AFL debut for Frio. And Eagles defender Rhett Bazo has committed to the club for another 3 years, signing a new contract until the end of 2029.
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2: Wave weather.
7: It's going to remain mostly clear this evening with some light winds. Overnight lows of around 9 degrees. Sunny for daytime Friday with a high of 20. Saturday expect 19. Sunday expect 18. With overnight lows of around 11 degrees. Currently in Mandurah it is 17, Perth CBD sitting on 19, 18 in Pinjarra and in Rockingham, and currently 16 degrees in Bunbury.

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0: 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Rhythm.

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91.7 The Wave. It's Feel Good Variety with Darrow D. Driving you home on Thursday. It is a little bit of late night shopping Thursday. So let's take a quick look at this evening's fuel prices. Vibe Mandurah is under $2 a litre. Vibe Mandurah is $1.997 for unleaded petrol. What I would say is tomorrow it's going back up again. Yeah, tomorrow we can expect 203 to 205 across the board across Mandurah tomorrow. So 199.7 at Vibe Mandurah today. For diesel, Vibe Mandurah is 246.7 for diesel. Expect tomorrow the same price at 246.7. Meanwhile, in the Murray, it is the United Pinjarra truck stop at $1.88.5 for unleaded petrol. Tomorrow, $1.88.3 at Vibe Pinjarra. Meanwhile, for diesel, it is Vibe Plastic Arc Roadhouse in Coolup at 231.2 for diesel. Tomorrow, around town, Vibe Pinjarra is going to be 237.3. Meanwhile, north of Mandurah, let me have a look here. North of Mandurah, Costco Casuarina, $1.82.7 for unleaded petrol. If you don't have a Costco membership, Vibe Kanata OPT is $1.87.5. 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

0: traffic.
1: Put on a freeway busy northbound at Ankerstill Road and queuing from South Terrace. Southbound as far back as Loftus Street, slow out to Mill Point Road. Also Canning Highway and Billia Drive to Thomas Road. In Rockingham, it's busy Ennis Avenue around Dixon Road and also Dixon Road at Manta Road. Ennis Avenue southbound between Ray Road and Eleanor Drive in cooling up, and also busy on Manta Road around Pinjarra Road, Walnut Street and Gordon Road, and queuing at Leslie Street and Dudley Park heading towards the Estuary Bridge. Spot anything, call 9581117. For children, fighting cancer is one thing, fighting adult treatments is another. 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

0: 91 Some of the Wave, it's Feel Good Variety with Dara Odie driving you home on Thursday. Maybe a little bit of late night shopping tonight. Maybe you're stopping off for fuel. Maybe you're doing whatever you happen to be doing tonight. That's okay. That's all right. Roads, yeah, they're okay for the most part. I'll update you the latest on the way inside the next 10 or 15 minutes. Got some Prince and T-Rex coming up for you too.
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0: 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It's Feel Good Variety with Darrow D. Almost 5:48 on Thursday. 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Six Bells beckons. Update you the very latest live traffic and travel. Delving into Facebook. A great Connect Four recap on the way after six. And an even better one hit and a couple of headlines out of a year that found me DJing in an Irish bar one summer in the Canary Islands.
1: Hello, it's Gunners and Ali for breakfast. Back tomorrow morning from 6 with more Paw Patrol family passes to dish out. We'll also be awarding $1,000 with the Community Bank Boost and the final draw in Quizmasters, somebody winning $100 to spend at the Ravenswood Hotel. Hope you can join me tomorrow morning from 6. Gunners and Ali for breakfast right here on The Wave.
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0: traffic.
1: Queuing northbound on the Kwinana Freeway from Millpoint Road, southbound as far back as Loftus Street, slow out to Millpoint Road, and further south, Billier Drive to Thomas Road. In Rockingham, it's busy on Ennis Avenue around Dixon Road and Dixon Road at Mantle Road. Also busy on Safety Bar Road between Baldivis Road and Nan Drive in Baldivis. Mantle Road is active around Gordon Road, also Allnut Street and Pinjarra Road, and around Leslie Street, Dudley Park. Pinjarra busy around Leslie Street in town and around Dower Street in the Forum and Lakes Road in Greenfields, and still a bit on Old Coast Road at Casuarina Drive in Halls Head. KFC's new lunchtime boxful range packs an unreasonable amount of chicken into mouth-watering $5, $10 and $15 boxes. 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
3: Good afternoon, Susanna Carr from 7 News with your update. A Perth father of four is fighting for life after being brutally attacked while on holiday in Bali. Paul Dugan has spent more than 10 days in hospital. His family has flown to the island to be by his side and are now facing mounting medical bills. A man has been charged over a multi-vehicle crash in Perth's north. The 63-year-old is accused of being under the influence when he lost control of his car that was towing a caravan on Wanneroo Road in Ashby. Two other drivers were taken to hospital with minor injuries. A fire at Fiona Stanley Hospital inside the intensive care unit has forced patients to evacuate. The fire broke out about 10 o'clock this morning and was contained within minutes. And Victorian police have travelled to Sydney to interview Swans players as investigations continue into sexual assault allegations. And that's the news up to this hour. Thanks for joining us.
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5: Good afternoon, Ryan Daniels with your 7 Sport update. The Fremantle Dockers have made the call to leave a trio of regulars at home ahead of a clash with Carlton. Heath Chapman and Sam Switkowski have been managed, while Jai Amos has been given the week off after a minor ankle issue at training on Tuesday. 21-year-old Tobin Murray will make his AFL debut for Frio. And Eagles defender Rhett Bazo has committed to the club for another 3 years, signing a new contract until the end of 2029.
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2: Wave weather.
8: It should stay clear this evening with some light winds. Overnight lows tonight. It's going to be a chilly one, around 9 degrees. Sunny for daytime Friday with an afternoon high of around 21. More of the same Saturday, Sunday, albeit a little bit cooler with daytime highs of 18 to 19. Overnight lows of around 11 degrees.

91.7 of the Wave. It's Feel Good Variety with Dara D. Driving you home on Thursday. Maybe you're off doing a little bit of late night shopping tonight. Stick with us over the course of the next hour. I'm going to play some great tunes. We're here with thanks to Rockingham Auto Group. 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I'm reading with my four-year-old at the moment. We're reading The Wonky Donkey. I'm loving it. I really, really am loving it. And she's loving it as well at the same time. That's why I got that idea to ask on Facebook today, which children's book should every Australian child experience? If you've got something from your own childhood or something that you read with your kids or your grandkids, please let us know on Facebook. Say you-

0: traffic.
1: Final check of the roads for you this evening. In Dudley Park at Manford Road, busy all directions at Leslie Street and Mariners Cove Drive. Pinjabra Road, busy at Anstruther Road, near the shops at Dower Street and Manford Road as well. Kwinana Freeway northbound, delay free up to Perth tonight. Heading southbound, busy at Millpoint Road, then closer to home around Russell Road. Also in Lakelands until September 1st, nightly utility works. 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

91.7 The Wave, it's Feel Good Variety. Let's do a quick recap of this afternoon's Connect Four. We play every day just after three, thanks to the team at Energy House Mandurah. At Connect Four today, which was very close to my own heart, song number one came for the Doobies. Song number two from the Corrs. Song number three from Cliff Richard.

0: Today is International Radio Day. Yes, that's what we were looking for on this afternoon's Connect Four. And thank you to everybody for getting in touch. And as well, a heartfelt thanks from me for everybody who supports us as part of International Radio Day. It returns tomorrow just after 3 on The Wave.
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0: 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One hit and a couple of headlines this evening. Out of the year that gave us KWS and Please Don't Go. Oh, I remember this year so well. I was DJing on the Canary Islands. And the Canary Islands for Europeans is what Bali is for Australians. Working in an Irish bar at, I think, 19 years of age, playing the hits, and that was the biggest song of the summer at the time. Ah, good times, it really was. Some of the big movies this year included Sister Act, A Few Good Men, Batman Returns, Lethal Weapon 3, Basic Instinct, The Bodyguard, and Aladdin. That year was 1992. Ah, good times. It's 70s at 7 on the way after 7. Have a great evening. I'll talk to you tomorrow afternoon just after 2.
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12: Wave weather.
0: It's going to stay mostly clear tonight with some light winds, overnight lows of around 9 degrees. Sunny for daytime Friday with some light winds, the daytime high of around 20 degrees. Saturday, Sunday staying, well, mostly dry, partially cloudy, slight chance of a smidge of rain with afternoon highs of 18 to 19. Overnight lows of around 11 degrees.
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0: Hello, it's Gunners and Ali for breakfast. Back tomorrow morning from 6 with more Paw Patrol family passes to dish out. 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Hope you can join me tomorrow morning from 6. 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

0: Hello, it's Gunners and Annley for breakfast. Back tomorrow morning from 6 with more Paw Patrol family passes to dish out. We'll also be awarding $1,000 with the Community Bank Boost and the final draw in Quizmasters, somebody winning $100 to spend at the Ravenswood Hotel. Hope you can join me tomorrow morning from 6. 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
2: On Kwinana Freeway North, but a few cars hopping onto the Thomas Road merge. It's moving well through Dawesville, Falcon and Halls Head. Waking up a little bit, Mandurah Road at the Forum again at Allnut Street and looking good through Baldivis and Safety Bay. A few cars, Patterson Road North, down at Mandurah Road in Kwinana Beach and Rockingham Road North, down at Anketell Road in Naval Base. It should be the last day for those landscaping works in Halls Head, Mandurah Road between Leslie Street and Old Coast Road from 7am through to 4pm. 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
3: Hi there, it's Damien Carbon. The Prime Minister says the sexual assault allegation engulfing the Sydney Swans is extraordinary. He's told the ABC his thoughts are with the women involved and has called on the AFL to do better.
4: The NRL have a no-fault stand-down clause for issues like this, but the first thoughts should have been always about women and their safety. And I don't think that occurred at this time.
3: Well, Victorian Police will continue their investigations in Sydney today into an alleged sexual assault. There's been a crash overnight involving an ambulance. It's unclear if lights and sirens were on when the ambo collided with a BMW SUV on Ocean Reef Road in Wangarra. It's unclear if anyone was injured. While three hospital staff and a patient remain in a stable condition after an electrical fault caused a major blaze in the intensive care unit at Fiona Stanley yesterday.
5: If you're over 40 and you've coughed up blood, had a cough or trouble breathing that's lasted for at least 4 weeks, see your doctor. 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
3: A no-risk approach for Fremantle tomorrow against Carlton. They've opted to rest star forward Jai Amos and give Murphy Reid one more week on the sidelines. Bailey Banfield and Judd McVee come into the team. While Hawthorn will be without Jack Ginnivan for the Eagles clash at Optus Stadium on Sunday, it's West Coast's final game of the season. St Kilda ruckman Tom De Koning's season has ended with a painful shoulder injury. The Saints going down to the Suns by 23 last night.
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8: Good morning. Sunny today. Top of 23 for Perth, 21 for Pinjarra, 20 for Mandurah and Rockingham and 19 for Bunbury. It's going to be partly cloudy tomorrow. There is a slight chance of a shower at the top of 19. Partly cloudy Sunday. Slight chance of a morning shower, 18. And mostly sunny on Monday. Again, slight chance of an afternoon shower. Top of 17.
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0: 91.7 The Wave. Good morning. It's Gunners and Annie for breakfast. Thanks to Summit Realty and Backman Turner Overdrive. You ain't seen nothing yet. Michael Jackson and Bruce Springsteen, Human Touch. It's nearly 6 o'clock. News, sport and weather coming up at 6. Then we'll kick off our wave party. Goes all day and into the small hours of tomorrow morning. Some bangers coming up today. I've had a look through and, wow, we're in for a right treat. Now, yesterday we were talking about the possibility of a female Bond. There's been more speculation overnight over Daniel Craig's successor as James Bond. And early front runners were people like Idris Elba and action veteran Tom Hardy and former Superman Henry Cavill, and other stars to get a mention as the new Bond include Tom Hiddleston, Richard Madden and Bridgerton breakout reggae Jean Page. And then names like Tom Holland, who played Spider-Man, and Aaron Taylor-Johnson started to get a mention. Jack Loudon, Harris Dickinson, Paul Mescal, even Australia's own Jacob Elordi has been mentioned. The latest news that dropped overnight is that the new Bond may be a woman and could be Lashana Lynch, the English actress from Jamaican descent, briefly discussed following her role in another 007 movie, No Time to Die, although producers have quickly quashed those rumours and said, nah, the character will remain a male. Either way, I just wish they'd hurry up and pick one. You've got all of these actors. They're all good enough to play Bond. Just pick one.
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1: Wave traffic.
2: Kwinana Freeway busy northbound at Mortimer Road and Thomas Road and Ankerdale Road merges. In the Rockingham area, busy on Patterson Road and Dixon Road at Ennis Avenue, also Dixon Road at Manta Road and Patterson Road at Manta Road, Kwinana Beach. On Manta Road, some activity around Pinjarra Road and Allnut Street and a bit at Gordon Road and Pinjarra around Lakes Road and Greenfields. And roadworks on Manta Road between Leslie Street and Old Coast Road, Halls Head for landscaping. Between 7 a.m. and 4 p.m. today, speed reductions and lane closures in place. Spot anything, call 9581 117. Census night was Tuesday, the 11th of August. There's still time to complete. In the census, every answer matters. Authorised by the Australian Bureau of Statistics, Canberra. 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
3: Hi there, it's Damien Carbon. All I care about is justice. That's from the woman at the centre of the Sydney Swans' alleged sexual assault scandal. She's told News Corp she doesn't want money and she's going to stand up for what is right. Five players have now been suspended for the remainder of the Swans season for breaching club standards. Parts of the emergency department at Fiona Stanley Hospital will remain closed this morning after yesterday's fire. Three hospital staff and a patient in a stable condition this morning after fire crews battled a major blaze around 10 a.m.
4: Due to residual water damage and smoke impact, some surfaces will be impacted temporarily.
3: That's the Health Minister Meredith Hammett there. There's been a crash overnight involving an ambulance in our northeastern suburbs. Witnesses say it collided with a BMW SUV. It's unclear if lights and sirens were on at the time. It all happened on Ocean Reef Road in Wangarra about 8 p.m.
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3: Fremantle's number one goal kicker will be managed this weekend. Jai Amos will watch tomorrow's clash with Carlton from back here in Perth. While Sunday is the Eagles' final game of the season, they're hosting Hawthorn. And Ben King has hinted he's played his last game for Gold Coast.
6: Yeah, it could be. 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And it's been really special.
3: As a restricted free agent, King is expected to join Hawthorn.
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9: Good morning. Sunny today. Top of 23 for Perth, 21 for Pinjarra, 20 for Mandurah and Rockingham and 19 for Bunbury. It's going to be partly cloudy tomorrow. Slight chance of a shower. Top of 19. Partly cloudy Sunday. Slight chance of a morning shower. 18. And mostly sunny on Monday. There's a slight chance of an afternoon shower and a top of 17. We have 7 right now in Perth and Bunbury. It's 12 in Mandurah and 13 in Rockingham and Pinjarra.
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0: 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Good morning. It's Gunners and Antley for breakfast. 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And Eddie Money is a part of our Wave Party, which kicked off at 6 and runs all the way through the day, so we can play some bangers like that one, Take Me Home Tonight. Bon Jovi, I'll Sleep When I'm Dead, and Madonna's Ray of Light. Around about 17 past 6. Hope your day's off to a good start. Ali's still away on holiday. She'll be back in a couple of weeks' time. All right, let's check out your boating. Not looking too bad today, apart from the swell, as we've known over the last week or so. The swell's always been the issue here. The winds, east to southeasterly, about 10 knots, tending southerly, 10 to 15 knots in the early afternoon, then tending southeasterly in the late evening. Seas, below 1 metre, and the swell, southwesterly, 2 to 3 metres, like it was yesterday. And, of course, we've got a sunny day ahead of us, so everything's looking good apart from the swell. Great. Now, just in case you were feeling a bit down on your finances, Australia is now in debt by $1 trillion. That's a one with 12 zeros. So if you've ever looked at your credit card statement and thought, how am I going to pay that off? How on earth is Australia going to pay off a $1 trillion debt? How does a country that's so rich in natural resources have a $1 trillion debt? If private businesses operated like the government, we'd be out of business. I just don't understand how this has ever been allowed to happen. I mean, there's got to be a better way. Got to be a better way. Anyway, that's my little whinge for today. 6:30 news update. We'll get to that shortly. Nina's on the way. Clarence Clemens with Jackson Brown next here at The Wave.
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1: Wave traffic.
2: The Quinana Freeway is busy northbound Mortimer Road and Anketil Road. In the Rockingham area, congestion on Ennis Avenue around Dixon Road and also Patterson Road and Dixon Road at Mantle Road. Barkin Street picking up westbound at Safety Bar Road in Perrin and Patterson Road busy at Mantle Road, Quinana Beach. On Mantle Road, some activity at Pinjarra Road, also Allnut Street and Gordon Road and Pinjarra Road around Lakes Road and Greenfields. And roadworks between 7 a.m. and 4 p.m. for landscaping, Mantle Road between Leslie Street and Old Coast Road, Halls Head, with speed reductions and lane closures in place. Spot anything, call 958 11 917. 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
3: Hi there, it's Damien Carbon. The woman who was allegedly sexually assaulted in a Melbourne hotel after being hired by a handful of Sydney Swans players has broken her silence. She's told News Corp she doesn't want money. All she cares about is justice. Five players have now been stood down. None have been formally interviewed by police. More parts of Fiona Stanley Hospital will come back online this morning after yesterday's fire. Three people and a patient in a stable condition after a major blaze broke out in the ICU. Crews getting it under control about 10:30 a.m.
4: It's important to understand how this happened and what measures the government have undertaken to mitigate the risk.
3: That's the opposition's Libby Metham there. There's been a crash between an ambulance and a car in Wangarra overnight. Happened on Ocean Reef Road about 8 p.m. And Prime Minister Anthony Albanese has now admitted appearing on the Bush Deep podcast was a mistake, saying he wouldn't do it again.
5: If you're over 40 and you've coughed up blood, had a cough or trouble breathing that's lasted for at least 4 weeks, see your doctor. 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
3: Fremantle's three losses this season have all been early Saturday games, but the coach is confident it won't happen tomorrow. Dockers taking on Carlton just after 11 a.m. Perth time. Bailey Banfield and Judd McVee are back in the team. While Hawthorn head to Perth without Jack Ginnivan for Saturday's clash with West Coast at Optus Stadium. It's the Eagles' final game of the season. They're trying to avoid 11 straight losses. And tonight it's Collingwood and Brisbane.
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8: Good morning, beautiful day coming up, sunny and 23 for Perth, 21 for Pinjarra, 20 for Mandurah and Rockingham and 19 for Bunbury. Tomorrow, partly cloudy, slight chance of a shower, top of 19, then partly cloudy on Sunday, again, slight chance of a morning shower, 18, and mostly sunny on Monday, slight chance of an afternoon shower and a top of 17. We have 7 right now in Perth and Bunbury. It's 12 in Mandurah, 13 in Rockingham and Pinjarra.
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0: at Vibe in Pinjarra, your cheapest, $1.88.3, and they're also the cheapest for diesel at $2.37.3. North of Mandurah for unleaded, Costco Casuarina, $1.82.7, and for diesel, it's Costco Casuarina again at $2.28.7. All right, it was on this day that the Mona Lisa was stolen. Can you believe that somebody was stupid enough to steal the Mona Lisa? It was stolen from the Louvre in Paris. What year was that stolen? Have a think about that for a few seconds. The Mona Lisa stolen from the Louvre. It was recovered a couple of years later, but stolen on this day. If you guessed 1911, absolutely correct. You really do have to be stupid to steal something like that. Anyway, one of many things that happened on this day. We'll check out others shortly. As our Wave Party continues, we'll hear from the Bell Stars and the Rolling Stones next here at The Wave.
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1: Time to check out what happened on this day for Friday, the 21st of August. Firstly, to the birthdays. American singer Kenny Rogers was born on this day in Texas in 1938. We lost Kenny at the age of 81 back in 2020. He didn't write this song, but he made it his own. You got

0: The Gambler, big tune from Kenny Rogers. Peter Weir, the Australian film director, he's responsible for directing Picnic at Hanging Rock, Gallipoli, Dead Poets Society, The Truman Show and more. The legendary film director today, 82. US singer-songwriter Jackie DeShannon is 85. She co-wrote a couple of really successful songs like Needles and Pins, When You Walk in the Room and Betty Davis Eyes, and also Put a Little Love in Your Heart. Today Jackie is 85. Joe Strummer, the vocalist and guitarist with the band The Clash, passed away at the age of 50 in 2002, but he was born on this day in Turkey, of all places, in 1952. The Australian actress who played Miranda in the Peter Weir-directed Picnic at Hanging Rock, and Louise Lambert. Today, she's 71. English-Canadian actress Kim Cattrall is 70. Kim Sledge from Sister Sledge fame, the US singer, today 69. Carrie Ann Moss, or Trinity.
1: I believe Morpheus means more to me than he does to you. I believe if you are really serious about saving him, you are going to need my help.
0: From The Matrix, today she's 59. The fastest man in the world, Jamaican sprinter Usain Bolt, is 40. And finally, in a big day of birthdays, Kacey Musgraves, the US country singer and winner of 8 Grammy Awards, is 38. Imagine stealing the Mona Lisa. It actually happened on this day in 1911. 2 years later, it was found when the guy who stole it attempted to sell it to an antique dealer. Thieves really are amongst the world's stupidest people. Hawaii became the 50th state of the United States of America in 1959. And finally, we lost Don Everly. He was one half of the duo The Everly Brothers and passed away at the age of 84 on this day in 2021. I think I'm gonna cry. Bye-bye, my love. Goodbye. And there you have it. Just a few of the things that happened on this day for Friday, the 21st of August.

0: 91.7 The Wave. Good morning, Gunners and Antley and the Bell Stars. Iko Iko and the Rolling Stones before that. Can't get no satisfaction. It's nearly 7 o'clock. We're going to find the winner of the Community Bank Boost for week two. Thanks to our friends at Community Bank in Halls Head. We've had our submissions. We'll announce the winner sometime between 7 and 9. Plus more Paw Patrol family passes to give away. And we'll play Quizmasters and also give away the $100 to spend at the Ravenswood Hotel. So lots to get through between now and 9 o'clock. Including the news. We'll get into that shortly. The Mentals are next.
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1: Wave traffic.
2: Put on the freeway, it's busy northbound at Anketell Road. In Rockingham, busy on Dixon Road at Ennis Avenue and Mandurah Road. And Parker Street picking up westbound at Safety Bay Road in Perrin. Also active on Patterson Road at Mandurah Road, Cronulla Beach. On Mandurah Road, it's a bit busy at Pinjarra Road, Allnut Street and Gordon Road, and Pinjarra Road around Lakes Road and Greenfields. And roadworks from now till 4 this afternoon for landscaping. Mandurah Road between Leslie Street and Old Coast Road in Halls Head, with speed reductions and lane closures in place. Spot anything, call 958 11 917. 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
3: Hi there, it's Damien Carbon. The Prime Minister says the sexual assault allegation engulfing the Sydney Swans is extraordinary. He's told the ABC his thoughts are with the women involved, and he's called on the AFL to do better.
4: The NRL have a no-fault stand-down clause for issues like this, but the first thoughts should have been always about women and their safety, and I don't think that occurred at this time.
3: Detectives from Victorian Police still in Sydney and will continue their investigations today. Emergency crews are still at the scene of that fire at a daycare centre this morning. The blaze at the Care for Kids Centre in Kingsley started in the kitchen about 5 a.m. crews managing to stop flames from spreading. And there's been a crash overnight involving an ambulance. It's unclear if lights and sirens were on when it collided with a BMW SUV on Ocean Reef Road in Wangarra about 8 p.m.
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3: The Freo Dockers will take a no-risk approach tomorrow against Carlton, opting to rest star forward Jai Amos and give Murphy Reid one more week on the sidelines. Bailey Banfield and Judd McVee come into the team. While Hawthorn will be without Jack Ginnivan for the Eagles' clash at Optus on Sunday, that's West Coast's final game of the season. St Kilda ruckman Tom De Koning's season has ended with a painful shoulder injury. The Saints going down to the Suns last night by 23 points.
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1: Wave weather.
8: Good morning, really nice day coming up. Sunny and 23 for Perth, 21 for Pinjarra, 20 for Mandurah and Rockingham, and 19 for Bunbury. Partly cloudy tomorrow, slight chance of a shower, top of 19, then partly cloudy on Sunday. Again, slight chance of a morning shower, a top of 18, and mostly sunny on Monday. There is a slight chance of an afternoon shower and a top of 17. We have 7 right now in Perth and Bunbury. It's 12 in Rockingham and Mandurah, 13 in Pinjarra.
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9: 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Jury found him guilty.

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Freedom! He was chasing.

0: 91.7 The Wave. Good morning. It's Gunners and Ali for breakfast. Thanks to Summit Realty and Martika. I feel the earth move. Yeah, there's been quite a few earthquakes happening around the world lately. Have you noticed that? No Mercy before that. Where Do You Go? In AC/DC's Jailbreak. I hope you're enjoying our wave party. It happens every Friday from 6 a.m. and rolls all the way through the day. Now, lots to get through between now and 9, including announcing the winner of week 2 in the Community Bank Boost. Thanks to Community Bank in Halls Head, we've got another $1,000 grant to dish out. We've got more Paw Patrol, the Dino Movie Family Passes to dish out, thanks to Paramount Pictures. And once again, we'll play Quizmasters. We'll do that just after 8 o'clock. Give somebody a shot at winning $100 to spend at the Ravenswood Hotel, and we'll be announcing the winner of that as well today. So lots to get through, as I said, including the 7:30 news update. We'll get to that in mere minutes with Corona and Donna Summer next here at The Wave.
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2: Wave headlines. Hi, I'm Anique Whelan. A 90-year-old woman has died after being hit by a car in Kalamunda. A Perth father has passed away in a Bali hospital after he was allegedly bashed. City of Rockingham residents received the most rent relief out of any local government area across the state. And the Rockingham Flames men are in Adelaide, ready to take on the Canberra Gunners in Game 1 of the NBL 1 National Finals tonight. For the latest local news and sport, head to our website with Gunners and Ali for Breakfast, 91.7 The Wave.

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1: Wave traffic.
2: Put on a full way, busy northbound, Akatil Road to Rowley Road and Leach Highway to Cranford Avenue. In Rockingham, it's busy on Ennis Avenue around Dixon Road. On Mand Road, it's a little busy at Pinjarra Road, Allnut Street and Gordon Road. And at Leslie Street, Dudley Park now. Also Pinjarra Road around Anstruther Road and around Lakes Road in Greenfields. And roadworks continuing today for landscaping between now and 4 this afternoon. Mandurah Road between Leslie Street and Old Coast Road in Halls Head. Speed reductions and lane closures in place. Spotney Fing, call 958 11 917. 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
3: Hello, I'm Anique Whelan. A 90-year-old woman has died after being hit by a car in Kalamunda. The elderly woman was struck by a black Ford Ute in the underground car park of a shopping centre on Central Road around 2:30 yesterday afternoon. The woman suffered critical injuries and died at the scene. The 24-year-old male driver of the vehicle is assisting police with their inquiries. A Perth father has died after he was allegedly bashed at a Bali pub. Paul Dugan is understood to have been on holiday with friends when he was allegedly attacked by up to four people believed to be Australians. In an online fundraiser, his son Liam confirmed his father passed away yesterday after spending 10 days in a Bali hospital with life-threatening injuries. Speaking to Nine News, Mr. Dugan's friend David Cofftree says the alleged attack was unprovoked.
4: He grabbed his partner and said, look, let's get out of here. And as he stood up, he was pretty much confronted by a person that said, what did you say? And pretty much didn't wait for an answer and just struck him.
3: All outpatient clinics and elective surgeries at Fiona Stanley Hospital will go ahead today, despite a fire in the ICU. Three staff members and a patient were injured in the blaze that started just after 10 o'clock yesterday morning. The blaze is understood to have been sparked by an electrical fault linked to medical equipment. Parents taking sick or injured children to Fiona Stanley today are being advised they'll be sharing the adult emergency department for now. And City of Rockingham residents receive the most rent relief out of any local government area across the state. The state government's rent relief program provides financial assistance to those who are struggling to pay their rent. Eligible households can claim up to $5,000 to clear rental arrears and meet future housing costs. Wanneroo had the second highest number of households receiving rent relief, followed by Mandurah, Armidale and Stirling.
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3: To sport, and the Rockingham Flames men are in Adelaide, ready to take on the Canberra Gunners tonight in Game 1 of the NBL 1 National Finals. Less than a week after claiming the NBL 1 West Championship Trophy, the Flames will be looking for the national title for the second time in club history. You can watch the game live on KO from 6:30 our time. And Peel Thunder play their last game of the regular waffle season tomorrow when they take on South Fremantle in an away clash. The minor premiers will have a battle on their hands, with the Bulldogs needing a win to secure a spot in the finals. Thunder coach Adam Reid expecting a big game.
6: South, who they've got most of their soldiers back now, so Strom, Rusko and Parker all back into the team, and we know they've got a strong core, mature group, reigning premiers, and they're playing for a spot in the finals, so we're definitely going to have to be at our best this weekend, that's for sure.
3: Bounce Down is at 2:10 at Fremantle Oval. And that's the latest news and sport.
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11: Good morning. Sunny today. Top of 23 for Perth, 21 for Pinjarra, 20 for Mandurah and Rockingham and 19 for Bunbury. Now tomorrow, partly cloudy, slight chance of a shower, a top of 19. Partly cloudy Sunday, again a slight chance of a morning shower, 18. And mostly sunny on Monday, again, a slight chance of an afternoon shower, top of 17. We have 7 right now in Bunbury, it's 8 in Perth and 13 in Rockingham, Pinjarra and Mandurah.
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0: 91.7 The Wave. Good morning. It's Gunners and Ali for breakfast and our wave party with Pink, Raise Your Glass, and the Easy Beats before that, Friday on My Mind. Now, there are two ways you can win a family pass to Paw Patrol the Dino Movie, which sees the pups crash land on a mysterious tropical island filled with dinosaurs. So expect dinosaurs, adventure, plenty of laughs, and all of your favourite pups back on the big screen. 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So, two chances to win, online or right now on the phone, 958 11 917. 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
8: 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Hi, I'm Anne Quillen. A driver is being questioned by police after an elderly woman was struck and killed by a car in Kalamunda yesterday. A Perth father has passed away in a Bali hospital 10 days after he was allegedly attacked at a Kuta pub. All outpatient clinics and elective surgeries at Fiona Stanley Hospital will go ahead today, despite a fire in the ICU. And Peel Thunder play their last game of the regular waffle season tomorrow. For the latest local news and sport, head to our website with Gunners and Ali for breakfast, 91.7 The Wave.

0: 91.7, The Wave. Good morning, Gunners and Ali, Tom Petty and LaBouche. Sweet Dreams. It's nearly 8 o'clock. We'll play Quizmasters after 8. Give you a shot at winning $100 to spend at the Ravenswood Hotel. Plus, we'll also announce the winner of Week 2's Community Bank Boost, scoring $1,000 cash thanks to Community Bank in Hall's Head. News at 8. 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
1: Wave traffic.
2: On the Quinana Freeway, busy northbound Ankitil Road to Rowley Road, also from South Street to Cranford Avenue. In the Rockingham area, busy on Dixon Road at Ennis Avenue and Mantle Road, Reed Street at Ray Road and Ennis Avenue northbound at Grange Drive and cooling up. Safety Bay Road, Mantle Road roundabout busy in Baldivis. And on Mantle Road, some activity at Gordon Road, also busy at Allnut Street and Pinjarra Road, and a bit around Leslie Street in Dudley Park, also Pinjarra Road around Lakes Road and Greenfields, and Old Coast Road, Casuarina Drive and Halls Head. Spot anything, call 958 11 917. Your local IGA is having a 3-day sale right now till Sunday. Get in quick for Amelia Park lamb leg roast, bone in for just $17 a kilo. Participating stores only. 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
3: Hi there, it's Damien Carbon. Sydney Swans CEO Matthew Pavlich is this morning defending the club's handling of the sexual assault allegation scandal. It comes after Prime Minister Anthony Albanese criticised the AFL.
4: The AFL haven't acted. We've acted. We've taken really a quick but methodical approach to sanction our players on the basis of our standards and behaviours.
3: More parts of Fiona Stanley Hospital will come back online this morning after yesterday's fire. Three people and a patient now in a stable condition after a major blaze broke out in the ICU.
5: It's important to understand how this happened and what measures the government have undertaken to mitigate the risk.
3: That's opposition's Libby Metam there. Fire crews still at the scene of that blaze at the Care for Kids Centre in Kingsley this morning. It sparked in the kitchen about 5 a.m. And Fremantle is turning purple. Frio Council launching the Let's Go Frio campaign, decorating the Cappuccino Strip ahead of the big finals campaign.
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3: Fremantle's number one goal kicker will be managed this weekend. Jai Amos will watch tomorrow's clash with Carlton from back here in Perth. While Sunday is the Eagles' final game of the season, they're hosting Hawthorn. And Ben King has hinted he's played his last game for Gold Coast.
7: Yeah, it could be. Obviously, there's still a lot to work with, but I think whatever happens over the next couple of months, I love this crew of blokes, and it's been really special.
3: As a restricted free agent, King is expected to join Hawthorn.
8: Mandurah, get ready. The new, fresh Oceanic Bar and Grill throws open its doors this Saturday, with celebrity chef Andy Allen officiating the grand opening. From the multi-award-winning team behind Fremantle's The Ray Hotel and AHAWA Best Sports Bar and Casual Dining Award winners, fully renovated venue with new menu crafted by the chef's